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0: from Otis. Any moment now, Taylor Swift could be calling me to invite me to her wedding, so I just got to keep my ringer on, which I never do. And hold on. Hang on. Let me get this. 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

I feel like all the rain we got early this week was because I washed my car last weekend. 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

0: 9:25. McDonald's is adopting AI in their drive-thrus across the country. I know how that's going
1: to
0: go.
1: Welcome to MC Donald's.
2: Wait, what?
1: How can I help you today?
0: I'll take a McChicken and a McDouble cheeseburger.
1: So I will get your McNuggets and Shamrock Shake made. Anything else?
0: No, that's not even close to what I ordered. I want a McChicken and a...
1: I'm sorry. You want 10 large fries.
0: No. Operator. I want to speak to an operator.
1: Add 3 Happy Meals then.
0: Oh my God. No. Human. Can I get a human? Can I speak to an actual human?
1: Your total
0: human?
1: Is $347.20. 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
0: I hate this.

0: Megan, who do you really want to see in concert this summer?
1: That cutie patootie Benson Boone. I would love to go. Promise security won't take me out of Benson Boone.
0: All right. Well, we're going to get you on a road trip to see Benson in Birmingham all this coming week. 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

Everybody feels sorry for Neo. He said he's gotten a lot of public backlash since coming out about his polyamorous relationship with four different girlfriends. It's B98.5. I know it's hard, Neo. 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

0: Drex thoroughly grossed me out from Tad, Drex, and Kara. 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And what Drex did at the end, I just warn you. Oh, sorry. I'm still gagging thinking about it. 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
6: The winds of change are blowing. Hi, it's meteorologist Glenn Burns. I'm not forecasting the weather. 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
2: So, David, you need forgiveness for basically giving the wrong answer to a question you were asked?
3: I asked for more time, and that was the wrong answer, I guess.
4: So what did she ask you?
3: She asked me to be exclusive.
4: As in, like, not see other people, like, officially start be boyfriend and girlfriend?
3: Yeah.
4: And your response was what?
3: Oh, let me think about it.
4: Oh.
2: David. You've been with this woman for 8 months. She goes, I would like to be exclusive. I feel so strongly about you. I love you so much. I want us to not date other people. And your response was, let me think about it?
3: I was raised to believe that it's a man's job to take the initiative.
2: Yeah, I get it. A lot of men were raised to believe that we're the ones that are to bring up the future. Mm-hmm. This is why we give you things like engagement rings, or we give you our Letterman jacket
4: right.
2: in high school.
4: To claim, like, right, you.
2: We're going
4: to
2: steady now.
4: Yeah.
2: You're wearing my ring.
4: Right.
2: And so this coming from a woman.
4: She threw you off guard, huh?
3: Yeah. But I thought about it and I was like, yeah, I would like that. But the damage was already done.
2: So we've got to get this. You say her name is Holly, and we're going to get her phone number from you. Give her a call. Explain to her that you didn't mean anything by that. Because, Kara, how would you feel if you heard those words from a guy? It would be over.
4: Oh, I would be devastated.
2: Right.
4: Because, one, it would take a lot for me as a woman to be like, he's not going to make this call, so now I'm going to ask. And then to be told, let me think about it. Like, that would just be a shot to the heart.
2: Right, because you're putting yourself out
4: exactly.
2: there. Exactly. But she just needs to understand the way that you were brought up. It's totally, I get it.
3: Thank you.
4: And David, you have apologized to her about this already, right? Or are we going to be the first time she's hearing and I'm sorry?
3: 1,000 times.
2: Give us a couple of minutes. We'll get Holly on the phone and see if we can get forgiveness, okay?
3: Thanks.
2: All right, we will talk to her coming up next. 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
2: We're just talking to David. He needs forgiveness from Holly because he says after 8 months of dating, she put herself out there and asked him if they could be exclusive. He was caught off guard because he was really raised to think that it was the man's job to kind of make moves like that. So his response to her requesting that they be exclusive was to say, I'll think about it.
3: Bad move.
2: Did not sit well with her. So we're calling Holly to see if she can forgive him for that. She's not going to know you're on the line when she first picks up. Okay, David?
4: Okay.
2: Is this Holly?
4: Is this?
2: This is Tad, Drex, and Kara calling from B98.5. How are you doing?
4: I'm all right.
2: The reason we're calling is because we understand that you had a relationship with this guy named David, and I guess you asked him to be exclusive, not see other people, and you didn't really love his response.
4: You ask a guy to stop playing the field, and he says, let me think about it. Come on, dude.
2: But you have to understand that he was raised where a guy makes that first move.
4: That is an absolute load of bull. And if I didn't speak up, I would still be waiting for him.
2: Let's bring David on. He actually called us looking for forgiveness.
4: This is the most hysterical thing I have ever heard.
3: Holly, what's kind of the backstory here? Was he not making a move? Were you frustrated? What made you come out and say him? Was there something that made you feel like you needed to lock him down at the moment?
4: We went to the movies and we were coming out of the theater and it just hit me. Jenny could always count on him. She kept screwing up, but he was always there. And by the time they realized it, it was too late.
2: Jenny, is this one of the characters in the movie?
4: Yeah.
5: Yeah, it's Forrest Gump.
2: Forrest Gump?
5: Yeah, she's been making me pay for 30 years ago.
3: This happened 30 years ago?
4: We still fight about it every time because this guy likes to reminisce about being an
2: So hang on. Are you guys dating?
4: No, we're married.
2: You're married?
5: This happened 30 years ago, and she keeps bringing it up every chance she gets.
3: You did not mention that, nor did you mention that you guys were married.
5: Yeah. So, here I am, thanks to me. A man asking for forgiveness yet again. Can we please? Think, like,
2: if you did it publicly on the radio, that overture would finally put this to bed?
5: Yes, I would hope so.
2: So this feature is called Forgive and Forget. Can I assume that you will forgive him for this once and for all?
5: I've loved you for 30 years. I never wanted to be with anybody else. Can we please put this to rest?
4: Never.
0: Thanks for getting an early start with B98.5. More Tad.

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1: 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Cooler, less humid than it has been, but a typical chance of afternoon showers, of course.
2: Lovely.
1: 82 tomorrow, partly cloudy, isolated storm, 77. It's 70 now in Woodstock. First of 8 World Cup matches at the Benz goes down today at noon. Spain versus Cabo Verde, which is an island off the west coast of Africa. 500,000 people live there. About 2 million people are scattered throughout the world that are from there.
2: Okay.
1: Because it's an island, right?
2: Right, yeah.
1: But I was just thinking, like, 500,000 people and you're able to put together an elite soccer team?
2: Right, it'll be a good match.
1: It will be. Noon today. or it won't be, I don't know.
2: Who knows?
1: What else is going on, Kara?
2: Would you pick up your entire life and move to support your kids' wild dreams? I'll tell you who's thanking their parents for doing just that in just a second. But he's been gone for nearly 17 years, but is still breaking records. That Michael Jackson biopic officially leapfrogged over Bohemian Rhapsody and became the highest grossing biopic in history, bringing in $912 million globally. So they've almost reached the billion mark.
1: First of all, 17 years, excuse me?
2: Yeah.
1: That's crazy.
2: Isn't it?
1: Secondly, this movie got 38% on Rotten Tomatoes, which means it's supposed to be horrible.
2: But the fans love it.
1: If you're a Michael Jackson fan, you've probably seen it at least twice.
2: And I haven't gotten to see it yet, but now that it's streaming on Amazon Prime, I'm going to have to carve out some time and sit down because, you know, I am the biggest MJ fan.
1: Can you watch it? Like, just with your Prime subscription, or do you have to pay extra?
2: No, I think if you've got a Prime subscription, yeah, you should be able to get in there and stream me some Michael.
1: You. Holding back for 3 weeks so that you can get it for free. I like that.
2: I had to do what I had to do.
1: Dedication.
2: Like, I get a chance to go to a movie. I have a 3-year-old.
1: These
2: Come
1: tough
2: on.
1: Economic times.
2: Now, we kind of glazed over a pretty big moment for Taylor Swift last week. Everybody's so focused on the wedding and the Toy Story 5 news, but a lot more should have been made out of what happened on Thursday night. She was inducted into the Songwriters Hall of Fame and became the youngest woman ever to receive that honor. And when she was on stage giving her acceptance award, she got super emotional when it came to thanking her family.
3: And it was easy to choose songwriting over everything else in my life, but it couldn't have been easy for my parents and my brother to just pick up and move our entire family from Pennsylvania to relocate to Nashville so that I could hone my craft. And even though words are supposed to kind of be my thing, I will never be able to express my gratitude to you guys for doing that for me. You're the reason I'm here tonight.
1: They either must have seen such incredible talent or that is such a sacrifice to make if you think about it. Like when she was so young, 12, 13 years old, wanting to move to Nashville for her career, I'd be like, yes, we have a house that we need to pay for and full-time jobs. No, thank you.
2: Well, you know, Pink just moved her entire family from the West Coast over to New York so that Willow could be in the Broadway mix. She wants to be in Broadway. So I know that your son, Sam, Tad, is a tremendous actor. Like, this kid has definitely got it. Would you consider moving to support his craft?
1: I unfortunately don't have the resources that the Swift Pink doesn't count because she's like a millionaire and all of that. But I don't know what it would be like. I don't know that I would make that decision, but I do know I've taken them to Disney World. And I would like a little appreciation for that. I mean, you haven't lived until you've carried a screaming 4-year-old in a princess dress through Disney. And you're like, do we pay 170 what now?
0: There's more of Tad, Drex, and Kara coming up.
4: Oh, yes.
0: And here's what they'll be talking about.
1: All right, so Kara and I last week were talking about, you know, the fact that we would never, neither one of us have been to, like, overnight sleepover camp, nor would we send our kids. But are we missing out? Is it Camp FOMO, or Camp No-No? We'll discuss next in about 6 minutes.
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0: 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Atlanta
2: less humid today under a partly cloudy sky. Highs will make it into the lower to mid 80s. Isolated showers and storms will be possible during the afternoon. Overnight will be partly cloudy with low temperatures down into the upper 60s and will turn even cooler with isolated storms Tuesday with highs right around 80. From Channel 2 Action News, I'm Severe Weather Team 2 meteorologist Ebony Dion for B98.5.
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0: B98.5, 90s 2K, and today with Tad, Drex, and Kara. So the joke might be on us, Kara, because you and I are so adamantly opposed to sending our kids to sleepaway camp.
1: Mm.
0: And yet, here we are at home. Drex has just taken off for a European vacation with his daughter away at sleepaway camp. And I've got to rush out of here at 10 a.m. to go home so that I can do daddy camp all day long. And I am not cut out for this stay-home dad stuff.
1: Yeah, the kids have only been out of school for a week, two now, maybe.
0: I can't wait for school to start again.
1: I know. What are we doing with these kids? They are absolutely crazy. I only have one, and he's insane. His eyes open up in the morning, and his feet hit the ground, and he has a list of activities that he is expecting that we're going to do.
0: Not activities. Demands.
1: Yes. They melt down if you don't do exactly what they want.
0: When we were kids, if we were bored, our parents would send us to our room.
1: Yeah.
0: My kids don't even color their own pictures anymore. They bring the crayons to me so I can color in their coloring book
1: for
0: while
1: them.
0: They watch me. They don't want to play video games. They want to watch me playing video games. So curious, if you went to camp, overnight camp, sleepover camp, did Kara and I really miss out? And are we denying our kids camp and us freedom? Is it like Stand By Me where there's this amazing bonding experience? Mm. Or is it more Friday the 13th? Based on your experience, even thinking Stand By Me, wasn't there a body?
1: Oh, I don't know.
0: I just don't think I've ever seen any good come out of a sleepover summer camp.
1: You hear horror stories out of the sleepover summer camps, which is why growing up, I never wanted to go. I'm sure my parents would have sent me if I wanted to, but I was not the summer camp kind of kid. Like, I wanted to be with my family. I wanted to be with my friends. I had no interest of being out in the woods, in nature, with a bunch of other people that I didn't know, sleeping in a bunk, having to do things that I don't really want to do.
0: And you touched on a good point. Call me weak, but you didn't want to go to summer camp. I'm sure my kids don't want to go to summer overnight camp. They don't want to be without mommy and daddy. Mm. And I don't want to put them through that trauma.
1: Yeah.
0: But are we making a big mistake here based on your experience? Was it Camp FOMO or Camp No-No? Pat and Ackworth, you were an Eagle Scout?
2: Oh, yeah. I mean, we were on the lake every day. We saw snakes. We were camping out, eating food, just hanging out with your friends. It was great being okay. Away from home, staying up late.
0: We can go for a walk in the woods and get attacked by a snake at our own homes. You're not really doing a good job convincing me,
2: Oh,
0: Pat.
2: Man, I thought it was cool. Okay, I'm sorry.
0: 404-741-0985. Tell us a story that'll make us feel like we are really missing out by not going to camp.
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4: 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Atlanta
5: weather. It will be cooler and less humid today under partly cloudy sky. Highs will make it into the lower to mid 80s. Isolated showers and storms will be possible during the afternoon. Overnight will be partly cloudy with low temperatures down into the upper 60s and will turn even cooler with isolated storms Tuesday with highs right around 80. From Channel 2 Action News, I'm Severe Weather Team 2 meteorologist Ebony Dion for B98.5.
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0: 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Neither Kara nor I ever went to sleepover camp. Mm-hmm. These kids are going off and they're spending 2 weeks away from home.
1: Some of them spend longer than 2 weeks away from home.
0: Did we miss out or did we dodge a bullet? Jacob in Gainesville?
2: So I grew up going to camp at the Salvation Army camp in Texas, Camp Hoblitzell, from the time I was like 8 or 9. And then I worked on staff and it was a great experience all around. Met my wife at that camp and I still have friends today that I'm in touch with that we went to camp together, worked on at camp together.
0: Wow, what a love story. You meet this woman, this girl at the time, overnight camp. You get to spend all of your time together for 2 weeks. Then you have the other 50 weeks of the year to
1: pine over this young lady
0: for the next summer camp.
2: Yeah, so we were able to stay in touch with the Salvation Army. They have different activities throughout the year for kids. I would see her at camp again. And when I was a little bit older, like middle school, I started going to the music camp. And that was a 4 week long sleepaway camp. And learned how to play an instrument and read music and all of that.
0: And you learn how to play that lady. Yeah.
2: That's what she said last night, so, yeah.
0: Oh, jeez, dude. Christy in Lawrenceville, Camp FOMO or Camp No-No?
3: I create really good memories. I remember being young and, like, when you would all go brush your teeth together at, like, the outhouse where you would brush your teeth and take showers and stuff and swimming, horseback riding, and you could do archery.
0: Girl, you had me at brushing your teeth in the outhouse. I mean, you haven't lived.
1: You brush your teeth in an outhouse with 12 other kids.
3: And you had to wear your shoes, of course.
0: Because of the athlete's foot. Right. So this went from FOMO to no-no fast. Megan in Roswell.
4: I think you missed out. I loved summer camp. It was really sweet, really fun. I made a lot of friends. I was 11. I got my first kiss at summer camp.
1: At
0: exactly 11? Why my daughter's never going to sleepover camp.
1: Oh,
0: 11
1: stop.
0: Years old.
1: Dude, she's going to eventually kiss a boy, and your son is eventually going to kiss a girl. So
0: that's what your answer is. Eventually it's going to happen. So might as well do it when we're 11.
1: Well, it's not like they were tonguing each other down.
0: How They're, do we know?
1: Ask her, Megan. Was it just was sweet, sweet little 11-year-old kisses?
4: Yes, it was. It was very sweet. It was just there was a tire swing that people went to after we had dinner. It was sweet. It was my friend Josh. He just said, "Can I kiss you?" And he gave me a little peck, and it was really sweet.
0: You should say that to your husband tonight. You should be like, "I don't want normal kisses. I want sweet 11-year-old kisses."
1: Next to a tire swing.
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0: 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All right, coming up next, what princess did Amy Adams play in Enchanted? Was it A, Princess Giselle, B, Princess Isabel, or C, Princess Amelia? The answer when we play Are You Smarter Than Kara, coming up at 6:35.
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2: No, this is Shauna.
1: Shauna, it's just that the writing is so small and I don't have my readers on. Can you kick our pop culture princess out of the studio?
2: Get out of here, Kara.
3: I'm gone, Shauna. Good luck.
2: Thank you.
1: Kara's going to stand outside. We're going to ask you 5 trivia questions and bring her back in here for the same exact questions. If you can answer more right than Kara, she'll have to pay you $100 of her own money. Are you ready?
2: Yes.
1: Question 1. Nearly half of Americans will have this Friday off of work for what holiday? Need an answer. Moving on to question number 2. The Knicks won the NBA championship over the weekend. What does NBA stand for?
2: National Basketball Association.
1: Question number 3. Amy Adams says she turned down a skit on SNL to protect young Enchanted fans. What princess did Amy Adams play in Enchanted?
2: She played...
1: Princess. Gonna mark you 0 on that one. Okay. Number 4, Elon Musk just became the world's first trillionaire. What's the name of his space transportation company?
2: Starship.

0: Tesla.
1: And number five, a Florida man was arrested Friday night with 34 open cans of White Claw in his vehicle. Besides being a beverage, the term White Claw is associated with A, bears, B, surfing, or C, construction equipment.
0: I think it's construction.
1: All right. Bringing Kara back in. Major struggle bus this morning, but Kara's back in. You ready for the same questions?
2: I think so.
1: Number one, nearly half of Americans have this Friday off work for what holiday?
2: Juneteenth.
1: She didn't have an answer. It's 1-0. Question number two, what does NBA stand for?
2: National Basketball Association.
1: She got it right. It's the only one she got right. 2-1. Question number three, Amy Adams played what princess in Enchanted?
2: Princess Giselle.
1: Giselle is correct. 3-1. Number four, Elon Musk's space transportation company?
2: SpaceX.
1: SpaceX is what we were looking for. Shauna said Tesla. Finally, number five, besides being a beverage, the term White Claw is associated with A, bears, B, surfing, or C, construction equipment.
2: Surfing.
1: Surfing is the answer we were looking for. She said construction equipment. I was picturing one of those bucket claws. Loader things and the claw that comes down. A White Claw wave is when three wave crests all come together, and I guess it's a beautiful thing for surfers. And ain't no laws when you're drinking claws.
2: That's right.
1: Final score, 5-1. Are you smarter than Kara there, Shauna?
0: Yep.
1: Oh, you are?
0: Yep.
2: Okay.
1: Okay. Kara, your new record, 2,605 wins and 73 losses.
2: Sorry, Shauna.
0: It's all right.
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0: B98.5, 90s 2K, and today, Tad Drex and Kara Show, Mini MJ is back at it again. We started with, on my Instagram, at Tad On Air, we started with Michael Jackson Cooks Dinner, but that was before my 11-year-old son had his MJ wig.
1: He got the full look going now.
0: If you haven't seen the wig, it is something to behold. It and he also, epic. He draws in like a little chin dimple on his chin. And he's got the sunglasses, like the aviators, like he's about to write somebody a ticket for going a little too fast. So the first one was cooking. And then we did Michael Jackson gets an Amazon package.
1: Oh, yeah.
0: That was just a little preview to what is, I think, our best work yet. MJ on the HOA. So Michael Jackson goes around like the old retirees that like to tell everybody what to do, only he's got a different agenda. He's got different priorities.
1: What priorities does this little MJ have?
0: He doesn't like the fake turf because it prohibits him from moonwalking properly.
1: Okay.
0: I'll let you see the rest of it, but why don't you go ahead, check it out, maybe give it a like, maybe share it with a friend, so that we can make this kid the global superstar he is without having to move him to California.
1: Are you so thirsty for the recognition for Sam, or are you thirsty for the likes for your own Instagram post?
0: I'm at this point right now, I'm annoyed because for the amount of work that we put into it,
1: right?
0: It's not performing the way I would like it to perform. So at Tad On Air on Instagram, and why not give a follow? I'll follow you back. And Kara
1: at K-Doublicious.
0: K-Doublicious. 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
1: 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I'll tell you what heartfelt moment that nearly brought a music icon to tears. Coming up in Info to Go.
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0: 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Cooler, less humid than your typical day with your typical chance of afternoon showers in the high of 82. And then clouds, isolated storms tomorrow, 77. 70 now in Snellville. First of 8 World Cup matches at the Benz today at noon. It's Spain versus Cabo Verde. What else is going on, Kara?
2: Would you pick up your entire life and move to support your kids' wild dreams? I'll tell you who's thanking their parents for doing just that in just a second. But he's been gone for nearly 17 years, but is still breaking records. That Michael Jackson biopic officially leapfrogged over Bohemian Rhapsody and became the highest grossing biopic in history, bringing in $912 million globally. So they've almost reached the billion mark.
0: First of all, 17 years, excuse me?
2: Yeah.
0: That's crazy.
2: Isn't it?
0: Secondly, this movie got 38% on Rotten Tomatoes, which means it's supposed to be horrible.
2: But the fans love it.
0: If you're a Michael Jackson fan, you've probably seen it at least twice.
2: And I haven't gotten to see it yet, but now that it's streaming on Amazon Prime, I'm going to have to carve out some time and sit down because you know I am the biggest MJ fan.
0: Good for you. Holding back for 3 weeks so you could save a little bit of money. I like that.
2: I had to do what I had to do. Like, I listen, get a chance to go to a movie. I have a 3-year-old.
0: These Come tough on. Economic times.
2: Now, we kind of glazed over a pretty big moment for Taylor Swift last week. Everybody's so focused on the wedding and the Toy Story 5 news, but a lot more should have been made out of what happened on Thursday night. She was inducted into the Songwriters Hall of Fame and became the youngest woman ever to receive that honor. She got super emotional when it came to thanking her family.
3: And it was easy to choose songwriting over everything else in my life, but it couldn't have been easy for my parents and my brother to just pick up and move our entire family from Pennsylvania to relocate to Nashville so that I could hone my craft. And even though words are supposed to kind of be my thing, I will never be able to express my gratitude to you guys for doing that for me. You're the reason I'm here tonight.
0: That is such a sacrifice to make if you think about it. Like when she was so young, 12, 13 years old, wanting to move to Nashville for her career, I'd be like, we have a house that we need to pay for and full-time jobs? No, thank you.
2: Well, you know, Pink just moved her entire family from the West Coast over to New York so that Willow could be in the Broadway mix. She wants to be in Broadway. So I know that your son, Sam, Tad, is a tremendous actor. Like, this kid has definitely got it. Would you consider moving to support his craft?
0: I don't know that I would make that decision, but I do know I've taken them to Disney World. And I would like a little appreciation for that. I mean, you haven't lived until you've carried a screaming 4-year-old in a princess dress through Disney. And you're like, do we pay 170 what now?
1: There's more of Tad, Drex, and Kara coming up. And here's what they'll be talking about.
0: Stephen did something so terrible. His wife kicked him out of the house. They've been apart for a week.
2: Ooh, that's bad.
0: A challenge is, can we get her to forgive him? It's forgive and forget in 4 minutes.
1: From the Kenya to Ball, one call, that's all, traffic center.
0: Taylor Swift after a traffic up.
4: 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And over to Becca, who's whispering affirmations to her can.
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6: 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I'm Woody with B98.5 Traffic. I had

0: B98.5, 90s 2K, and today, where you can win your free tickets to go check out the new Minions versus Monsters, or Minions and Monsters. 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They're working together. I don't know how it all works, but anybody can win those free tickets in the next 10 minutes.
1: You really did it this time. 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
0: Steven, you need forgiveness from your wife. You've been on a friend's couch for a week.
2: Mm-hmm.
0: What did you do?
2: We've been in counseling. She says I run from my problems.
0: Couples counseling or individual counseling?
2: No, it's me.
3: You said you've been staying with one of your buddies. Did she kick you out or did you go and do this on your own?
2: She kicked me out because I keep running away from my responsibilities.
0: You're running away from what responsibilities?
2: Well, we have this kid. We have a kid now, and,
3: we have this kid.
2: That's what I'm saying, man. This is hard to adjust to. It was just hard to adjust to having a kid, and it was new.
3: It is a difficult adjustment, bringing a baby into a family, especially if you're set in your ways and you have a certain way you like to do things. And
2: it's a beautiful screw up, but I had to go to counseling. I'm already in two sessions and I'm ready to be the husband that she needs me to be.
0: So you need our help asking her to forgive you for not being responsible, not being a good husband. You want to come home and hope that she will allow that.
2: Yes.
0: Is this going to be difficult, do you think?
2: Well, I'm calling you guys, and I'm definitely going to do this on my own. So,
0: Boy. All right. Give us a minute. Yeah. We'll get her on the phone next, okay?
2: All right.
0: Talk to his wife, Tracy. I'm just wondering, if we asked Tracy, what did he do wrong? Is that the only thing?
3: You know it's not the only thing. There's a laundry list.
0: We will talk to her coming up. 3.5 minutes away, Forgive and Forget with Tad, Drex, and Kara on B98.5.

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2: You need forgiveness. I'm sorry. 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
0: Steven was just telling us that his wife kicked him out. He hasn't been responsible. He's got a new kid, and it's just not been working out. But he's had two counseling sessions in the past week, and he's ready to ask his wife if he can come back home. Just waiting for her to pick up here.
3: Hello?
0: Morning, Tracy. This is Tad, Drex, and Kara calling from B98.5. How are you?
3: I'm fine.
0: We got your husband, Steven, on the phone with us.
3: Okay.
4: Hey, I've been in counseling, and I'm ready to come home, babe.
3: Right. So, where were you a week ago when you left Benjamin with the sitter? Did you tell them where you were?
4: Vegas.
5: Vegas? You got a babysitter to go to Vegas?
3: He decided in the middle of the afternoon that he had to go right then. So, I get home and find that he hired a sitter. And where's Steven? Oh, he just took off.
0: Dude, you left your kid with a sitter and then just got on an airplane and went to Las Vegas?
4: I made $3,000.
3: That's beside the point, Steven. That's never a guarantee.
0: Right.
3: And there have been plenty of times where you came back negative.
4: I'm in counseling now.
3: Oh, that's great. Finally. We tried Dome, but you didn't even make it 3 days.
0: Dome?
4: You asked for too much.
3: Right, because if I don't tell you what to do, you'd run off.
5: So what is Dome, actually?
4: It's something that she came up with.
3: Okay, so you know like Doge? Well, this is Dome, the Department of Marital Efficiency. He gets 45 minutes of screen time. He doesn't work, so he has to pick up Ben at school on time and remember which activity he needs to go with.
0: Wow, screen time is even limited?
3: Yeah, screen time as in online gambling.
0: Okay.
4: That's the old me. I've changed.
0: Well, this feature is called Forgive and Forget. He was calling because he said he'd been making some changes. He's been to a counselor twice now.
3: You can come home, but you're on probation until I actually see improvement.
4: Yes, ma'am. Guys, thank you. Thank you.
0: I'm scared.
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0: 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Tomorrow, Carly did something to ruin her friend's birthday. 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And things have completely spiraled since then. 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
7: From the Kensington Mall, one Paul, that's all. Traffic. Orland Avenue, right in center lanes are blocked. Is that at the 138 westbound and Jonesboro Road? We've got a crash in the right turn lane. 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
7: weather. It will be cooler and less humid today under a partly cloudy sky. Highs will make it into the lower to mid 80s. Isolated showers and storms will be possible during the afternoon. Overnight, it will be partly cloudy with low temperatures down into the upper 60s and will turn even cooler with isolated storms Tuesday with highs right around 80. From Channel 2 Action News, I'm Severe Weather Team 2 Meteorologist Ebony Dion for B98.5.
0: 70 in Douglasville. How are you with your celebrity baby names? Because we're going to need to ask Brian and Mableton for Lords Leon's mom. Can you guess the answer in 6 minutes? Girl,

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1: 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Morning, Brian.
2: Good morning, guys. How are you doing?
1: We're doing great. Can you kick our pop culture princess out of here?
2: See you, Kara.
3: I'm gone, Brian. Good luck.
2: Thank you.
1: Kara's going to stand outside. We'll ask you five trivia questions, and we're going to bring her back in here for the same questions. If you can answer more right than Kara, she'll have to pay you $100. Are you ready?
2: I'm ready.
1: Question number one, Timothy Chalamet celebrated with the Knicks after they won the NBA championship Saturday. Timothy Chalamet actually dated Lourdes Leon in high school. Whose daughter is Lourdes?
2: Oh, I have no idea.
1: Question number two, the Michael Jackson movie Michael just became the highest grossing biopic of all time. What was the name of Michael's famous chimpanzee?
2: Bubbles.
1: Question three, the first Atlanta World Cup game is going to be played today between Spain and Cabo Verde. What does the word verde translate to in Spanish, Italian, and Portuguese?
2: Green.
1: Question number four, film critic Gene Shalit passed away over the weekend at age 100. 100 years old, I looked up the last picture of him. He still had this bushy mustache. What morning TV show was he on for 40 years until his retirement in 2010?
2: I don't know.
1: And question number five, Tyra Banks is suing Netflix for defamation over their America's Next Top Model docuseries. Tyra made her acting debut in what 1993 sitcom?
2: The Fresh Prince of Bel-Air.
1: Dude, you got that last one right. Let's bring Kara back in.
2: Awesome.
1: And that secured your Minions and Monsters tickets because you got three right. Kara's making her way back in, ready for the same questions. Let's see if we can get Brian $100 to spend on that one bucket of popcorn.
3: Stop throwing me off my game, Tad.
1: Kara, whose daughter is Lourdes Leon?
3: Madonna.
1: Madonna was the answer. He didn't get that one right. Question number two, Michael Jackson's famous chimp's name?
3: Bubbles.
1: Bubbles, it's 2-1. He got that right. Number three, what does verde translate to in Spanish, Italian, and Portuguese?
3: Green.
1: Green is right. It's 3-2. Number four, Gene Shalit was on a TV show for 40 years until he passed away in 2010. It's a morning show. Really?
3: Yeah.
1: Guy put in four decades of hard work.
3: Never heard that name in my entire life.
1: Gene Shalit was the film critic on the Today Show. Don't you remember that mustache and the hair and the whole... You don't?
3: No, I remember Siskel and Ebert.
1: Well, Brian didn't know it either, so it's 4-2. And finally, number five, Tyra Banks made her acting debut on what 1993 sitcom?
3: The Fresh Prince of Bel-Air?
1: Is the correct answer, you...

0: Both got that one right. Final score 5-3. Brian, are you smarter than Kara?
1: No, I'm not even as smart as Drex.
0: Don't be so sharp.
2: I know, right?
0: Kara, your new record, 2,607 wins and 73 losses.
2: Sorry, Brian.
1: No problem. 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

0: 98.5, 92K, and today, Sunday is Father's Day. Just a little heads up. I know you ladies have a hard time remembering these things, and it's on the calendar, so you've had time to prepare.
1: It's not us that has the hard time remembering things.
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2: You know what just actually ripped? Dude.
0: It's tough getting into the week.
1: Mm-hmm.
0: That's why we talk about the small things that bring us the greatest joy. It's what rips at 404-741-0985. You want to start?
1: I can start. What really rips for me is words of encouragement from a stranger. There was someone that I crossed paths with over the weekend that said four words to me, and I had no idea how much I really needed it.
0: You're a great mom is actually five.
1: No, you're a good mom is what they said to me. I was in the grocery store with my son. Yeah, he's 3.5. Just absolutely insane. He does not want to sit in the cart anymore. He wants to ride on the end or walk around and do his own thing. Mm-hmm. So I have to get him involved. And this is what the product that we want. Grab it off the shelf, put it in the buggy. And we're doing our thing and having our banter. And we had run into this woman on a couple of aisles. And then finally, she just reached over and grabbed my arm. And she said, "You're doing a great job. You're a really good mom."
0: That is
1: and
0: awesome.
1: I didn't know how much I needed to hear that just in general. But coming from a stranger, it just hit even more. Like, I am doing a good job. Like, this kid is turning out really smart and really kind and really good. And I'm proud of myself. And for someone to say that to me just meant the world.
0: It's so great because I've seen you evolve from really the single girl with the, you know, the boots with the fur and the apple bottom and all that stuff going
1: picker.
0: Out. I mean, now you're a mom and you're killing it at that.
1: Thanks,
0: bud. Is there anything you don't do a good job at?
1: I mean, I'm sure there are multiple things, but I try not to focus on those.
0: Did you cry when that woman said that, or you cried?
1: I didn't,
0: on the inside?
1: But I mean, I had a little tear. I cried on the inside. It was a really good feeling. I think for any parent who, especially a first-time parent that doesn't really know what they're doing, to have someone, especially a stranger, recognize that you're doing a good job, and we don't ever speak to each other anymore. So to come out of that even more, like, it was just all of these things piled up. It was a great moment.
0: We don't speak to each other, which is why it took that woman a lot of courage to say to a stranger, "Doing a great job." Like, you could have responded a number of different ways.
1: Yeah.
0: It happened to me. I was walking my son down some stairs holding his hand when he was much younger, and I was counting as we were going down the stairs. Mm-hmm. 1, 2, 3, and somebody said, "Oh, that's great. You know, you're counting, you're teaching him math." And I was like, "That's for me. Kidding me?" 404-741-0985. Let us know what rips. You could also leave a quick message. Use the open mic on the B98.5 app.
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4: They are allowing the far right lane to pass by this crash now on 75 southbound before you get to Central Avenue. Traffic is heavy coming down from 85, but one lane now open and passing as they continue on with the crash investigation. Right lane blocked on 20 eastbound and Moreland Avenue. A crash on 85 south in Pleasant Hill. 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

0: 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I mean, you could call dollars tickets at this point. Nobody would know the difference.
1: You know what just actually rips, dude?
0: All right, do you know what I think rips, Kara?
2: What rips, Tad?
0: Foreigners discovering America. We had the guy, the Italian guy's like, we've seen it in movies, but here it is. The gallon of milk.
2: Like, this would last an entire year.
0: Here's another one from a Brit.
3: I'm in America for the World Cup and trying Chick-fil-A for the first time. We've got a spicy chicken burger, fried potatoes, and a Coke Zero. Let's dig in, shall we? Oh, my days. Get in. That's a proper chicken burger, isn't it? Fried potato. Mate, you're joking. You're joking, mate. That's nice. I like that. Let's wash it down with some Coke Zero. Oh, it's like jet fuel, isn't it? It burns. And I love it. Chick-fil-A breakfast. That's a 10 out of 10.
0: Dude, don't pretend. Don't pee on my leg and tell me it's raining. They have Coke Zero in other countries. But other than that, an excellent and accurate review.
2: True.
0: To the phones we go. It's Sarah in Roswell.
4: You know what rips is having completely clean sheets and taking everything shower and putting on fancy pajamas. Everything is clean and you feel like a princess.
0: Yeah. Also known as hotel room. And what exactly is an everything shower?
4: It's when you do your whole routine, all of the hair care that you're going to do and the conditioner, all of your masks. You shave everything, you exfoliate.
2: You do all of the things. We used to call it a $100 shower at my house because, like, you're in the shower for an eternity and it is lovely.
0: Using $100 worth of water.
2: Yes,
0: and
2: please.
0: I'm sitting there like,
2: sorry, cold shower for you. I've used up all of the hot water.
0: Then I go check the air conditioning and I'm like, okay, if I'm wearing a sweatshirt, the AC is too low.
2: And the back door's open and it's just a mess.
0: Oh, last night, the back door, the windows are open. I'm like, the AC is on. And my son goes, I wanted to hear the rain. Get a sound machine, dude. Let's see. Tracy in Loganville. What rips?
5: You know what I really love? Adult swim at the pool. For 15 minutes, no one is peeing in the pool. No one is splashing. And I'm going to be honest, there is a little bit of schadenfreude, like where you get glee at other people's pain, like watching those sullen-faced little kids have to sit on the edge of the pool to wait is kind of hilarious.
2: See, this is a polarizing topic for me because I used to love Adult Swim also until I had a child of my own. And now there is no Adult Swim for me because that child has to get out of the pool and that means mom has to get out of the pool too.
0: They say it's to give the lifeguards a 15-minute break every hour, but a break from what exactly? You're sitting in a chair with an umbrella over. You're the only person protected from the sun.
2: Those sun rays are hot, man.
0: It's not like they're leaving the pool for those 15 minutes.
2: Bathroom break, getting a snack. You can't have food up there. I mean, you got to be paying attention to the children's.
0: That's something else that they're not doing. And by the way, it's so funny. You started by saying it's 15 minutes where nobody's peeing in the pool. Please.
2: There's more pee in the pool in those 15 minutes than there is the rest of the hour when
0: there's
2: the kids are there.
0: There's more pee in the pool than there is regular water. Tell me you've been drinking White Claws for 3 hours and haven't had nature call. 404-741-0985. Tell us what rips. You could also weigh in on the Adult Swim discussion.
2: Yeah.
0: Why not just instead of having Adult Swim where there's no supervision, have it be the 15 minutes where lifeguards are not going to be watching? It's like called you're on your own time.
2: It's called Sayer rules.
0: Watch your own kids.
2: Swim at your own risk.
0: 404-741-0985.

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1: I'll tell you what, chart topper is confessing to a workplace lie that ended up changing his life forever. 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
1: That's right.
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1: 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Cooler, less humid than your typical day with a typical chance of an afternoon shower, a high of 82. Partly cloudy, isolated storms for tomorrow with a high of 77. 70 now in Conyers. What's going on, Kara?
2: There is a time and a place to propose to the person you'd like to spend the rest of your life with. And I'm not sure this checked either one of those boxes. I'll get to that in just a second. But we've all been in a situation where something comes around that we desperately want to do, but work just seems to get in our way. Mm-hmm. And you either take the L and deal with the FOMO, or you lie to get out of your responsibilities and hope that no one ever finds out.
1: You're talking about this on a week where Drex is out?
2: I know.
1: Another opportunity to have an intervention. He's an expert on this kind of thing.
2: Well, Ludacris is admitting that he faked a family emergency to chase a life-changing opportunity.
3: I was working at the station. I was not signed to a contract, so they could have fired me any day. I was the youngest person at the radio station, like 17, 18 years old. Timbaland was like, I want you to come to Virginia. This is where I'm recording this album. I was like, in my mind, I'm like, bro, there's no way I could take off from this station. They'll fire me. And God bless, rest in peace, my grandmother. Said my grandmother just died. I have to go to the funeral in New York. I used my grandmother to go record Fat Rabbit with Timbaland in Virginia.
1: Oh, the only way that you should be using your grandmother is if she's already passed, and even then you're playing with fire.
2: Absolutely. I did something similar when I was growing up in the radio station business. I was a remote coordinator, so I would go out to all of the remote broadcasts, and we were out and about in the town, and I was part-time, so I wanted to take 2 weeks off to go see my boyfriend in Amarillo, Texas.
1: We talking Wesley Skeevers
2: here. We're
1: talking
2: Wesley Skeevers, and I lied about my grandmother passing away so I could get away and go see Wesley, and then work found out, and I got into some trouble.
1: Your grandmother was alive at the time?
2: No, she was already gone.
1: Oh, well,
2: yeah.
1: Then. Then it's only a half.
2: It's only a little bitty white lie, right? Now, when you think about proposing to the love of your life, most people put a lot into making it a special, memorable moment. But last night's proposal on the White House lawn, meh. UFC fighter Mauricio Ruffi knocked out his opponent and didn't waste any time getting his translator to ask his lady an important question.
4: What better place to ask my wife to get married? Nadine, I love you. Would you marry me since we're right here in the White House?
5: She gave the thumbs up. Congratulations, sir.
1: Okay, there's so much going on here.
2: I know.
1: Now you had this announcer do your proposal for you.
2: Right. Didn't even get down on one knee. Like, I understand she was in the crowd, but if you've got somebody else speaking on your behalf, at least get down on one knee and show a little bit of respect.
1: Go to her, be in her orbit.
2: Yes, please.
1: So number two, normally I would say the UFC fight on the White House lawn is its own event.
2: Yes.
1: And it takes away from the proposal being 100%. Special. This is America's 250th birthday celebration. I wonder if you're trying to overshadow the special occasion that is all of that.
2: Maybe.
1: But then you got to figure UFC fighters only got about 3 brain cells left.
2: Yeah.
1: So
2: he was working real hard just to win the fight, right?
1: Yeah, he couldn't put that proposal together in any language.
2: Couldn't figure out if he had a wife or a girlfriend in the first place.
0: Here's what's coming up next with Tad, Drex, and Kara.
1: So the first of 8 Atlanta World Cup games going to be played at noon today. In sports, what's a team leader called? Is it a major, a captain, or a lieutenant? The answer when we play $1,000 Minute coming up at 8:35.
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6: Left lanes remain blocked here. 75 southbound heading down to Central Avenue. Got the right 2 lanes moving past this crash investigation. So it is a very slow ride coming down from 85. You might just want to hop off there at 85 and just avoid it altogether. 85 northbound for Indian Trail. Left 2 lanes are blocked here. The right lane blocked on 285 northbound past I-20 on the east side. 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I'm Wendy with B98.5 Traffic.
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0: 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Atlanta
25: weather. It will be cooler and less humid today under a partly cloudy sky. Highs will make it into the lower to mid 80s. Isolated showers and storms will be possible during the afternoon. Overnight, we'll be partly cloudy with low temperatures down into the upper 60s and will turn even cooler with isolated storms Tuesday with highs right around 80. From Channel 2 Action News, I'm Severe Weather Team 2 Meteorologist Ebony Dion for B98.5.
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0: Crystal and Jasper, how you doing?
2: Good, how are you?
0: We're great. Every Monday we go through is one less Monday we have to go through.
2: True.
0: I've got 10 questions I'm going to ask you in a minute. Kara's going to keep track of what you get right and wrong. If you're not sure of an answer, you can pass and we'll come back if there's time at the end. But once we have your answer, that is your final answer. If you can get all 10 right in the minute, you'll win $1,000. Are you ready?
2: Yes.
0: Set and go. In sports, what's a team leader called? Major, captain, or lieutenant?
2: Captain.
0: What restaurant chain has a clown for a mascot?
2: McDonald's.
0: Spell the word experience.
2: Can you repeat that?
0: Experience. 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
2: E-X-P-I-E-R-E-N-C-E.
0: What is the title of the Four Non Blondes song featuring the words, I said, hey, what's going on?
2: What's up?
0: Botanically speaking, is an avocado a fruit or vegetable?
2: Fruit.
0: If it's 12:34 now, what time will it be in 5 minutes?
2: 12:39.
0: When it comes to Law and Order SVU, what does SVU stand for?
2: Special Victims Unit, sorry.
0: The two main minerals in your bones are phosphorus and what?
3: That's time.
0: Oh, dude, ran out of time.
3: You did great, Crystal, until you got to that spelling question and you kind of messed that up. E-X-P-E-R-I-E-N-C-E. And then the main two minerals in your bones are phosphorus and calcium. Other than that, you got everything else that you were asked right.
0: If you ask me the Four Non Blondes song that says, hey, what's going on? 100% of the time, I would say that song was called What's Going On. She got What's Up.
3: Right off the jump.
0: Dude.
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0: It's a great song, too, if you want to impress the ladies, because it's only three chords. 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
0: David's been dating Holly for 8 months, and she asked him a question he should never struggle with, but he struggled to answer. We're going to hear what that question was. It's what's got him on Forgive and Forget in about 3 minutes. 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
0: So David, you need forgiveness for basically giving the wrong answer to a question you were asked?
3: I asked for more time, and that was the wrong answer, I guess.
4: So what did she ask you?
3: She asked me to be exclusive.
4: As in, like, not see other people, like, officially start be boyfriend and girlfriend?
3: Yeah.
4: And your response was what?
3: Oh, let me think about it.
4: Oh.
0: You've been with this woman for 8 months. She goes, I would like to be exclusive. I feel so strongly about you. I love you so much. I want us to not date other people. And your response was, let me think about it?
3: I was raised to believe that it's a man's job to take the initiative.
0: Yeah, I get it. A lot of men were raised to believe that we're the ones that are to bring up the future. Mm-hmm. This is why we give you things like engagement rings, or we give you our Letterman jacket in high school.
4: To claim like, right, you.
0: We're going
4: to
0: steady
4: claim
0: now.
4: The lady. Yeah.
0: You're wearing my ring.
4: Right.
0: And so this coming from a woman.
4: She threw you off guard, huh?
3: Yeah. But I thought about it and I was like, yeah, I would like that. But the damage was already done.
0: So we've got to get this. You say her name is Holly, and we're going to get her phone number from you. Give her a call. Explain to her that you didn't mean anything by that. Because, Kara, how would you feel if you heard those words from a guy? It would be over.
4: Oh, I would be devastated.
0: Right.
4: Because, one, it would take a lot for me as a woman to be like, he's not going to make this call, so now I'm going to ask. And then to be told, let me think about it. Like, that would just be a shot to the heart.
0: Right, because you're putting yourself out
4: exactly.
0: there. Exactly. But she just needs to understand the way that you were brought up. It's totally, I get it.
3: Thank you.
4: And David, you have apologized to her about this already, right? Or are we going to be the first time she's hearing an I'm sorry?
3: 1,000 times.
0: Give us a couple of minutes. We'll get Holly on the phone and see if we can get forgiveness, okay?
3: Thanks.
0: All right, we will talk to her coming up next. Forgive and Forget on B98.5.

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1: And now you need forgiveness.
0: I'm sorry.
1: Tad, Drex, and Kara are going to help you ask for it. 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
2: We're just talking to David. He needs forgiveness from Holly because he says after 8 months of dating, she put herself out there and asked him if they could be exclusive. He was caught off guard because he was really raised to think that it was the man's job to kind of make moves like that. So his response to her requesting that they be exclusive was to say, I'll think about it.
3: Bad move.
2: Did not sit well with her. So we're calling Holly to see if she can forgive him for that. She's not going to know you're on the line when she first picks up. Okay, David?
4: Okay.
5: Hello.
2: Is this Holly?
5: Is this?
2: This is Tad, Drex, and Kara calling from B98.5. How are you doing?
5: I'm all right.
2: The reason we're calling is because we understand that you had a relationship with this guy named David, and I guess you asked him to be exclusive, not see other people, and you didn't really love his response.
5: You ask a guy to stop playing the field, and he says, let me think about it? Come on, dude.
2: But you have to understand that he was raised where a guy makes that first move.
5: An absolute load of bull. And if I didn't speak up, I would still be waiting for him.
2: Let's bring David on. He actually called us looking for forgiveness.
5: This is the most hysterical thing I have ever heard.
3: Holly, what's kind of the backstory here? Was he not making a move? Were you frustrated? What made you come out and say him? Was there something that made you feel like you needed to lock him down at the moment?
5: We went to the movies and we were coming out of the theater and it just hit me. Jenny could always count on him. She kept screwing up, but he was always there. And by the time they realized it, it was too late.
2: Jenny, is this one of the characters in the movie?
5: Yeah.
4: It's Forrest Gump.
2: Forrest Gump?
4: Yeah, she's been making me pay for 30 years ago.
3: This happened 30 years ago?
5: We still fight about it every time because this guy likes to reminisce about being an
2: So hang on. Are you guys dating?
5: No, we're married.
2: You're married?
4: This happened 30 years ago, and she keeps bringing it up every chance she gets.
3: You did not mention that, nor did you mention that you guys were married.
4: Yeah. So
5: yeah, we are married, thanks to me.
4: A man asking for forgiveness yet again. Can we please? Like
2: if you did it publicly on the radio, that overture would finally put this to bed?
4: Yes, I would hope so.
2: So this feature is called Forgive and Forget. Can I assume that you will forgive him for this once and for all?
4: I've loved you for 30 years. I never wanted to be with anybody else. Can we please put this to rest?
5: Never.
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1: Would you pick up your entire life and move to support your kids' wild dreams? I'll tell you who's thanking their parents for doing just that in just a second. But he's been gone for nearly 17 years, but is still breaking records. That Michael Jackson biopic officially leapfrogged over Bohemian Rhapsody and became the highest grossing biopic in history, bringing in $912 million globally. So they've almost reached the billion mark.
2: First of all, 17 years, excuse me?
1: Yeah.
2: That's crazy.
1: Isn't it?
2: Secondly, this movie got 38% on Rotten Tomatoes, which means it's supposed to be horrible.
1: But the fans love it.
2: If you're a Michael Jackson fan, you've probably seen it at least twice.
1: And I haven't gotten to see it yet, but now that it's streaming on Amazon Prime, I'm going to have to carve out some time and sit down because you know I am the biggest MJ fan.
2: Good for you. Holding back for 3 weeks so you could save a little bit of money. I like that.
1: I had to do what I had to do.
2: Dedication.
1: Like, I get a chance to go to a movie. I have a 3-year-old.
2: These tough economic times.
1: Now, we kind of glazed over a pretty big moment for Taylor Swift last week. Everybody's so focused on the wedding and the Toy Story 5 news, but a lot more should have been made out of what happened on Thursday night. She was inducted into the Songwriters Hall of Fame and became the youngest woman ever to receive that honor. She got super emotional when it came to thanking her family.
3: And it was easy to choose songwriting over everything else in my life, but it couldn't have been easy for my parents and my brother to just pick up and move our entire family from Pennsylvania to relocate to Nashville so that I could hone my craft. And even though words are supposed to kind of be my thing, I will never be able to express my gratitude to you guys for doing that for me. You're the reason I'm here tonight.
2: That is such a sacrifice to make if you think about it. Like when she was so young, 12, 13 years old, wanting to move to Nashville for her career, I'd be like, we have a house that we need to pay for and full-time jobs? No, thank you.
1: Well, you know, Pink just moved her entire family from the West Coast over to New York so that Willow could be in the Broadway mix. She wants to be in Broadway. So I know that your son, Sam, Tad, is a tremendous actor. Like, this kid has definitely got it. Would you consider moving to support his craft?
2: I don't know that I would make that decision, but I do know I've taken them to Disney World. And I would like a little appreciation for that. I mean, you haven't lived until you've carried a screaming 4-year-old in a princess dress through Disney. And you're like, do we pay 170 what now?
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How's the castle built of people you pretend to care about? Just what you wanted. 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I see the parties and diamonds sometimes when I close my eyes.

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0: 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Where are you from?
2: Hey, this is Destiny from Marietta.
0: Who's the mystery dad?
2: Is that Phil Dunphy?
0: Oh, that's Phil Dunphy. You know it. Ty Burrell is his name. I wouldn't have known that off the top of my head, but congratulations. You get a $100 Macy's gift card to shop for Father's Day using the Macy's Father's Day gift card.

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0: 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Morning, Brian.
3: Good morning, guys. How are you doing?
0: We're doing great. Can you kick our pop culture princess out of here?
3: See you, Kara.
4: I'm gone, Brian. Good luck.
3: Thank you.
0: Kara's going to stand outside. We'll ask you 5 trivia questions, and we're going to bring her back in here for the same questions. If you can answer more right than Kara, she'll have to pay you $100. Are you ready?
3: I'm ready.
0: Question number 1. Timothy Chalamet celebrated with the Knicks after they won the NBA championship Saturday. Timothy Chalamet actually dated Lourdes Leon in high school. Whose daughter is Lourdes?
3: Oh, I have no idea.
0: Question number 2. The Michael Jackson movie Michael just became the highest grossing biopic of all time. What was the name of Michael's famous chimpanzee?
3: Bubbles.
0: Question 3. The first Atlanta World Cup game is going to be played today between Spain and Cabo Verde. What does the word Verde translate to in Spanish, Italian, and Portuguese?
3: Green.
0: Question number 4. Film critic Gene Shalit passed away over the weekend at age 100. 100 years old. I looked up the last picture of him. He still had this bushy mustache. What morning TV show was he on for 40 years until his retirement in 2010?
3: I don't know.
0: And question number 5, Tyra Banks is suing Netflix for defamation over their America's Next Top Model docuseries. Tyra made her acting debut in what 1993 sitcom?
3: The Fresh Prince of Bel-Air.
0: Dude, you got that last one right. Let's bring Kara back in.
3: Awesome.
0: And that secured your Minions and Monsters tickets because you got 3 right. Kara's making her way back in, ready for the same questions. Let's see if we can get Brian $100 to spend on that one bucket of popcorn.
4: Stop throwing me off my game, Tad.
0: Kara, whose daughter is Lourdes Leon?
4: Madonna?
0: Madonna was the answer. He didn't get that one right. Question number 2, Michael Jackson's famous chimp's name?
4: Bubbles.
0: Bubbles, it's 2-1. He got that right. Number 3, what does Verde translate to in Spanish, Italian, and Portuguese?
4: Green.
0: Green is right. It's 3-2. Number 4, Gene Shalit was on a TV show for 40 years until he passed away in 2010. It's a morning show. Really? Guy put in 4 decades of hard work.
4: Never heard that name in my entire life.
0: Gene Shalit was the film critic on the Today Show. Don't you remember that mustache and the hair and all? You don't?
4: No, I remember Siskel and Ebert.
0: Well, Brian didn't know it either, so it's 4-2. And finally, number 5, Tyra Banks made her acting debut on what 1993 sitcom?
4: Sitcom, The Fresh Prince of Bel-Air?
0: Is the correct answer. You both got that one right. Final score 5-3. Brian, are you smarter than Kara?
3: No, I'm not even as smart as Drex.
0: Don't be so sharp.
4: I know, right?
0: Kara, your new record, 2,607 wins and 73 losses.
4: Sorry, Brian.
3: No problem. Thank you.
0: We play around this time every weekday. 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

98.5 Natty's 2K, and today is Alex Warren tied into Toy Story 5. Fans say yes because of the Easter eggs he left in his last video. We'll have to wait and see.

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22: Shoemate, the official air conditioning of summer. From Channel 2's chief meteorologist Brad Nitz. Scattered showers today, high 83, down to 69 tonight. More rain tomorrow, high near 80. Right now, 77 in Snellville.

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Make sure you hear the day's secret song when you hear it. 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
25: 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From Channel 2's chief meteorologist Brad Nitz. Scattered rain today, high 83. Tonight, 69. And more rain tomorrow, high 80. Right now, 81 in Woodstock.

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And today with Renee, we are so excited that Hillary Duff is coming to town. 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
4: weather. 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From Channel 2's chief meteorologist Brad Nitz. Scattered showers, high 83. Tonight, 69. And more rain tomorrow, high 80. Right now, 81 in Conyers.

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Bend It Like Beckham just got a star on the Hollywood Walk of Fame last week. 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

0: seen the 2016 throwback post, but now B98.5 has taken it back to 2015. 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
2: By Shoemate, the official air conditioning of summer, from Channel 2's chief meteorologist Brad Nitz. Scattered showers today, high 83, tonight 69, and more rain tomorrow, high 80. Right now, 82 in Peachtree City.

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1: Carly did something that ruined her friend's birthday. 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
24: Shoemake, the official air conditioning of summer. From Channel 2's chief meteorologist Brad Nitz, scattered rain, high 83, tonight 69. More rain tomorrow, high 81. Right now, 82 in Douglasville.

B98.5, 92K. And today, Atlanta hosting its first soccer game. Everybody's watching soccer. Centennial Olympic Park, a cool place for the viewing party. And of course, on Friday, our men take on Australia in Seattle. 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We've got FIFA.

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98.5 92K, and today with Renee, making way for Chris Santori. He's next. And remember, all this week, afternoons, you have a chance to win a $100 Car Spa gift card. 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

Just finished up our first World Cup match at Atlanta Stadium. A 0-0 tie, I know. It's B98.5, 90s 2K, and today I'm Chris Santori. Let's get it done.

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0: 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And today I'm Chris Santori. Just wrapped up our first World Cup match at Atlanta Stadium, also known as the Benz, but we call it Atlanta Stadium during the World Cup. And even though it was a 0-0 tie today, Spain versus Cape Verde, they're calling it a historic upset because Cape Verde is their very first World Cup match ever. And they managed to get out of there with a tie, a 0-0 tie at that. So that's pretty cool. Spain, a powerhouse. Cape Verde, about to become a powerhouse. We'll see how that goes. More matches on Thursday. Let's get a first check on the ride this afternoon.
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9: weather. It is brought to you by Shoemate, the official air conditioning of summer, from Channel 2's chief meteorologist Brad Nitz. Sunny this afternoon. We get some clouds moving in as we get into the evening. Going to be cloudy tonight and then tomorrow. Cloudy to start the day. We get showers on and off throughout the day, heavy at times. High 79 tomorrow. Right now we're at

90s, 2K, and today it's been 98.5. So my wife's getting ready for work this morning, and I decided to go upstairs and check, see how things are going. I walk in, she's standing there with her hair dryer in her hair, and looks at me and says, "My hair dryer just died." Oh, no. She'd only managed to be able to dry half of her hair, so now she's got half a wet head and half a dry head. And you want me to get the leaf blower? We can take care of it. She's like, "You do that. You know what's going to happen." But the good news, our anniversary is on Thursday, and now I know what I can get for a gift.

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0: B98.5, 90s, 2K, and today I'm Chris Santori. All getting excited for Toy Story 5. I don't know why, but I've totally bought the hype for this movie. We bought tickets to go see it on Friday night. I haven't done that in forever, so I'm really excited about it. And I'll tell you a little bit later on this afternoon what my wife and I are doing to get ready to go see Toy Story 5. I think you can figure it out, but it's going to be fun. Another big movie coming out. July 1st, Minions and Monsters. And tomorrow morning, Tad, Drex, and Kara, they've got your chance to win a four-pack of passes to an advanced screening of Minions and Monsters, Monday, June 29th, Regal Atlantic Station. You'll see it before everyone else. That'll be cool. You know the details at
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2: Andrew Young Boulevard heading eastbound right before Centennial Olympic Park Drive. And looking for some new trouble, 25 northbound at Covington Highway. 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

not sure why, but I have totally bought the hype for Toy Story 5. Cannot wait to go see it on Friday night. And to get ready for the movie, starting tonight, my wife and I are going to watch all the Toy Stories. We'll start with the first one tonight, two tomorrow, three Wednesday, four on Thursday, and then go see it on Friday night. Will we make it through all of them? I hope so. I'm looking forward to, like I said. All right, coming up around 420, chance of a $100 gift card to Car Spa and Roswell's there on Saturday. Got my

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1: 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I tell you. 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
1: Carly did something that ruined her friend's birthday. 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

0: 90s, 2K, and today I'm Chris Centauri. Hillary Duff is coming to town June 25th at Marist Bank Amphitheater. 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June 25th at Marist Bank Amphitheater. And that's a Thursday night. And since it's summer, kind of like really a Friday night, isn't it? 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

0: Yeah.
1: B98.5 90s 2K. Today, I'm Chris Santori. We have made it through Monday. Yeah, I know. Hardest day of the week. We are done with it. World Cup action done for today. Back on Thursday, but a lot going on all this week. And it's been fun watching the folks coming in from out of town and getting their reactions to what we do here in the States. Last week, we had Freddie, who was rolling through Atlanta, talking about the Waffle House, all the other great things we have. I just saw an interview with a fan from Japan who was thoroughly impressed with the fact that a lot of restaurants will give you free chips and salsa with just about every meal, which is pretty cool, isn't it? And now somebody needs to explain to him that you don't want to fill up on the chips and salsa, because you know what happens? You don't finish your quesadilla.
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24: It is brought to you by Shoemate, the official air conditioning of summer. From Channel 2's chief meteorologist, Brad Nitz. Clouds starting to move in as we wrap up the afternoon and get into the evening. Going to be cloudy tonight. Tomorrow, we got a cloudy start to the day. And showers on and off throughout the day. High 79 tomorrow. Right now, we're at 81 in Canton.

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0: 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I'm Chris Santori. 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
1: From the Kenny Agent Mall, One Call That's All Traffic Center.
2: To the shoulder, 75, 85 south, right before 10th Street, and a left lane blocked, 85 northbound. Longstanding trouble at Lawrenceville-Suwannee Road. 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I'm Andrew Sika with B95 Traffic.
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City Chiefs coach Andy Reid says he is not worried about Travis being distracted with all the wedding planning going on, as he'll be ready to play football when it's time to play football. 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

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And for song number two tonight, you want to hear Justin Timberlake. It's Rock Your Body.

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Andy's 2K and today it's B98.5 in 3 minutes. 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

0: course, this happened in Atlanta. We had our first World Cup game today, or match today in Atlanta. Spain versus Cape Verde. And even though the game was a draw, a 0-0 tie, some are calling it a huge victory for the Cape Verde team because it was their first ever World Cup match. And they managed to walk away with a tie against one of the powerhouses. And a lot of the credit goes to their goalie, Zosimar Diaz. He's 40 years old. He stopped 23 shots today during the match. And everybody just in love with this guy right now. Since the game ended, what, about 2:30? So about 4 hours ago, he has gained over 1 million followers on Twitter. We love it when they do that, so welcome to Atlanta.
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2: Some brake lanes off to the right shoulder with a crash, 25 East, the outer loop, I-20, that's exit 46, or off to the shoulder. Getting through Forsyth County, Ford, or northbound crash at Buford Highway, that's exit 14. Looking for new brake lights, 20 eastbound Sigmund Road, that's exit 78. And nonstop brake lights north and south on the downtown connector. 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I'm Andrew Seeker with B98.5 Traffic.
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10: It's brought to you by SheMate, the official air conditioning of summer, from Channel 2's chief meteorologist Brad Nitz. We've got a few clouds as we get into the evening. Going to stay cloudy through tonight and then tomorrow. Cloudy start. Rain on and off throughout the day. High 79 tomorrow. Right now we're at 80 in

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happens every single time Knicks win the championship. The other night, now people naming their babies after Knicks players. Remember when the Braves won the World Series and how many Freddies there were?

0: 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Today, I'm Chris Santori. Way too excited about Toy Story 5 this week. My wife and I, we've already got tickets for Friday night. We don't do that very often. So, yeah, we're both excited about this. Can't wait to see it. And get ready for the Toy Story 5. I'm going to do what I'm calling the Toy Story Challenge. And I invite anybody else to do this that's going to see it this weekend. Starting tonight, we're going to watch the first Toy Story. Tomorrow, watch Toy Story 2. Wednesday 3. Thursday 4. And then Friday, C5. So we'll just be a nice week-long Toy Story adventure for us. I like the Toy Story Challenge. Give it a try.
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Hotties 2K, and today it's Chloe, the new Toy Story movie, Toy Story 5. I can't believe it's the fifth Toy Story is coming out this weekend, and our girl Taylor Swift, her new song, I Knew It, I Knew You, is a part of the soundtrack. I cannot wait. Here she is. It's Taylor Swift.

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1: Carly did something that ruined her friend's birthday. 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

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I have my little starter on the counter. 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
26: weather. 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From Channel 2's chief meteorologist to Brad Nitz, 85% chance of rain tomorrow, an overnight low of 67. Temperatures rise into 74.

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